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0: some of fall's biggest hits happen under the Friday Night Lights. The rest, they're right here. Southern New England's country, Cat Country 98.1.
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2: Attention childhood sexual abuse survivors. 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
3: Hey there, it's Courtney Kelly from The Morning Show. 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
4: 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That's what I'm talking about. Country hits.

0: just
1: little
0: like
1: note
0: a little
1: on a
0: nice
1: 3x5 index card.
0: A little note. That can be just like maybe a little peck on the cheek, you know, stuff like that. People were talking about this online. We saw this on Ask Women, and I guess
1: you saw that on Ask Women. I'm not looking at Ask Women.
0: Okay. We didn't. You saw that I sent it to you,
1: yes.
0: So that's what I mean.
1: Oh, right.
0: Somebody said, yeah, my boyfriend always opens up my water bottles and my sodas for me before he hands them to me. It's small but simple, and she loves it very much. You know,
1: unless
0: just
1: she
0: like
1: was hoping to save it for later.
0: That's true. What'd you open that for?
1: You opened my can of Dr. Pepper.
0: That could be one of those annoyances when we do the annoying topics.
1: Yes.
0: Be like, oh, my God, he keeps opening it for me, and I'm not ready for it yet.
1: Exactly.
0: Now my soda's flat.
1: Yeah.
0: Putting her vitamin gummies on the counter every morning for them. You know, there's a lot of things like that, like just anticipating little needs and stuff.
1: I can only speak for myself, but I don't want anybody's mitts all over my gummy vitamins.
0: Oh, my goodness.
1: Yeah, no, thank you.
0: No, thank you.
1: Just leave them in the... I can open the jar. Well, sometimes
0: you're
1: I can't open the jar. It's real tricky.
0: Hands?
1: Yeah.
0: 401-224-1285. What's something that your partner does for you that's no big deal, but you absolutely love it? Cat Country Mornings.
2: 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It's Courtney and Brendan in the morning. 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
1: 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Only pay for what you need. 95 northbound coming into Providence. Pretty much a speed limit ride. Very light volume on the roads. Same on 195 westbound getting over the Washington Bridge. No problemo. 95 northbound leaving the city. You're got up to just before 295 in North Attleboro. From there, you've got slowdowns down to about 20 miles an hour. Things do ease up, though, going about 40 by the time you get to Toner Boulevard and the Mansfield Rest Area up to 495. Over on the south coast, 195 is looking good in both directions. 140 northbound stalling out after Stephen Street. Your 24 northbound ride slows down after Belmont Street in Brockton. It is slowest up by Harrison Boulevard, about a 25-mile-an-hour ride there. 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

Cat Country 98.1. Zach Bryan was at Gillette over the weekend. I didn't get a chance to go. I wanted to, but the stars just did not align for me this weekend. But I did see some videos from the concerts on social media, and I'll tell you what, you always know when you see him in concert, it's going to be a heck of a show. I can't help but feel like I

0: Yeah, Country 98.1, mostly sunny out there today with a high in the high 60s. Staying clear throughout the night tonight with a low in the low 40s. 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One pill gives you up to 12 hours of body pain relief, so don't let pain hold you back. Try Aleve today. 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
1: There's still only 4 digits in our population. We're still keeping things just the way God made it. There's been some old city folks trying to come in to change it. Wouldn't trade

Cat Country 98.1. That's it for me today, folks. Happy Monday. I've been Andy Shaw. Thanks for hanging out. Don't touch that stereo, because Greg Bedard is taking over on Cat Country in about 10 minutes to help you kick off the afternoon. I wouldn't

Cat Country 98.1, pretty calm week ahead, weather-wise anyway. Sunshine today, highs in the upper 60s, clear overnight tonight, lows in the mid-40s. And for Tuesday, looking at sunshine, highs in the mid-50s. It's Tucker Wetmore.

Cap Country 98.1. Thousands of people filled downtown Providence in pink this weekend for the annual Flames of Hope celebration, honoring breast cancer survivors and remembering those who have been lost. The event includes a water fire lighting, music, a ballet performance, and a torch procession through 195 District Park. Organizers say the night is really about hope, support, and celebrating life. One of those nights where downtown Providence really means something a little bit bigger here. A lot of pink, a lot of emotion this weekend. Here's Scott.

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Be here in the morning with Courtney and Bren to win your

0: Cat Country 98.1, the first day of your work week over with. Welcome into the drive at 5, and a tough commute right now on the Jamestown-Verrazano Bridge. The eastbound side, bumper to bumper due to construction, only one lane open. The other problem spot is I-95 North. That's tangled up from Route 10 in Cranston up to 195 here in Providence. 610 connector inbound, very sluggish. 195 westbound, backed up from the Seekonk East Providence line, getting onto the Washington Bridge.
1: There's still only four digits in our population. We're still keeping things just the way God made it. There's been some old city folks trying to come in to change it. Wouldn't trade them.

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Country 98.1. It's the drive at 5, and lots of brake lights all of a sudden on 95 northbound. We are bumper to bumper from Route 10 in Cranston up to 195 here in Providence. 95 south backing up from the Providence Place Mall down to Rhode Island Hospital. 610 connector inbound, very sluggish. 195 west limping along from the Seekonk East Providence line over to the Washington Bridge.

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Here's Jordan Davis, and I Ain't Saying on Cat Country 98.1.

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Nice week weather-wise. Sunshine near 60 tomorrow, and then progressively getting warmer with plenty of sun as the week goes on.

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